placidly amid the noise and haste, and remember what peace there may be in silence. As far as possible without surrender, be on good terms with all persons. Speak your truth quietly and clearly, and listen to others, even the dull and ignorant. They too have their story.

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Enjoy your achievements as well as your plans. Keep interested in your own career, however humble.

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Many persons strive for high ideals, and everywhere life is full of heroism. Be yourself, especially, do not feign affection, neither be cynical about love, for it is as perennial as the grass.

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Nurture strength of spirit to shield you in sudden misfortune, but do not distress yourself with imaginings. Many fears are born of fatigue and loneliness. Beyond the wholesome discipline, be gentle with yourself. You are a child of the universe, no less than the trees and the stars. You have a right to be here. And whether or not it is clear to you, no doubt the universe is unfolding as it should. Therefore be at peace with God, whatever you conceive him to be, and whatever your labours and aspirations in the noisy confusion of life, keep peace with your soul. With all its sham, drudgery and broken dreams, it is still a beautiful world. Be careful, strive to be happy.

0: shot deal and they plush forever, nigga. 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All my dogs. One shot.
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0: 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I could that one I could just sing over and over and
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1: 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Now the tambourine. Right now.